I'll be celebrating. Victory is mine while you still pump faking. You talk a lot but won't take the shot, boy. You know you pump faking. You know you pump faking. Exactly.

0: You talk a lot but won't take the shot, boy. You know you pump faking. You know you pump faking. Exaggerate about the things you got, boy. You know you pump faking. You know you pump faking. Get out the kitchen when things get hot, boy. You know you pump faking. You know you pump faking. 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You know you pump faking. You know you pump faking.
1: Now, who gives you the right to be judgmental on what's wrong and what's right? You stereotypical, egocentrical, man-made menace with your adopted Eurocentric buy now, pay later plastic Visa values and money morals. Are you afraid of what can't be bought? Or is it the thought of yesteryear's black dominant students seeing purpose to come forth and teach what they were taught? The will to want, the pride to strive and not just survive in a world covered by the worn-out blanket of despair. Who gives you the right to call my ghetto a slum? When it's not powerful politicians pumping drugs, guns, and money into the minds and hands of your young. Inferiority complexes are overpowering and seen by all. Is total equality the fear which governs your actions? Or is it the same thrill of devastation and total domination which governs your ancestors as they storm from peaceful sands through tribal lands of Mother Africa with their dictated views and war-oriented tools? From coast to coast are women pillaged, an elder left to fend for self. Our children and men strong and brave, but if resistance sent to a musket-ridden grave, stripped of humanity, then incorporated into the transatlantic trade. Who gives you the right to take us from our culture, blind us from our heritage, trade my ancestors for material goods, then demote them from statuses of queens, kings, prophets, and profitable villagers and villages in which they belong, the common slaves? Damn, my ancestors were strong, physically and mentally, to withstand the ignorant and brutal ways. Our oppressors then, generations later, still oppress. But generations later, determined black minds still progress. No one said it would be easy. In fact, the strenuous battles have left our hearts and minds parched. And to compensate, a 28-day watered-down version of black history is given in hopes to quench our thirst. But our thirst won't be quenched until 365 days of in-depth blackness as a part of the common man's mental diet. Who gives you the right to say my people have not advanced and have not as of yet accepted the responsibilities of being black when it's not you reminded daily of your color and subdued by the wrath of racism inflicted along with it? Who gives you the right to say my youth can't learn what our ancestors taught? If knowledge is the fire which burns the forest of ignorance and education, self-worth, and cultural awareness lies on the other side, let each tree burn and all obstructions be eliminated. What special right do you have to block my people's path with your unwanted and unappreciated racist views? We've played your games, we've gone to your schools, we've studied your achievements, your wars, your struggles, heritage, and culture. Now who gives you the right not to know ours? For my oppressors, I can only pray, because it sure as the sun rises in the east and sets in the west, what goes around comes around twice as hard on Judgment Day. But then who gives me the right to say?
2: To say, to say, to say.
3: Whenever we stand against the flow of opinion on strongly contested issues, a man does what he must. He must, he must, he must.

0: God Almighty, how you used to torture me.
1: I was married.
2: Yes, sir.
1: It's always been my own.
2: Yes, ma'am. Yes, y'all. Turn me up, vocals up a little bit more. And give me a little wet, wet me up. And keep all of this. It's raw, it's good, it's beautiful. I love it. Tribute.

King arrives, you niggas high, could tell in your vocals. 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I just search for the right mixtures. 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
1: Ezekiel 25:17, the path of the righteous man is beset on all sides by the iniquities of the selfish and the tyranny of evil men. Blessed is he who in the name of charity and goodwill shepherds the weak through the valley of darkness, for he is truly his brother's keeper and the finder of lost children. And I will strike down upon thee with great vengeance and furious anger those who attempt to poison and destroy my brothers. 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
1: Yo, I got you right here.
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1: That's what the world is made.
0: You know what it is.
2: You know, taters on the barrel bring silence to the murders. 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
0: You know.
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The attribute, Adolfo, Abdullah, Muhammad, makes way for the return of the Mecca. 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

0: heard of before.
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0: Guy. 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

0: do ill conscience. 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
0: Yo, who? Yo, who the fuck is this fucking rich? I call my people rich righteous teachers. We

I subdue with big mechanicals and ballpoints, trying to reach fellas and chicks at all points. In between the lines of why I rule, my domain expands with every period and comma. Not Donald or Ivana, but lavish is my castle. A true school graduate, where most await to turn their tassel. I'm somewhat like Tabasco, an acquired taste that Negroes love. Vast is my vocab though, so many heads have I lassoed. Sometimes I think too fast though, leaving minds bewildered. Wordplay and phrases may get lost by drums and filters. Confusing underclassmen, the sophomore and freshman, most of which are bougie, and find my raps confusing. But I approach this loosely, never uptight about how I write or who am I amusing or informing. At 3 in the morning.

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I sell beer. 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

0: my way, show me the new religion.
1: Two niggas with two guns, they really want to know what that's about.

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Baby stash graphics on them. 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
1: In daylight, we pray that God finds us out still. Word. Yeah. In these nights, you could get lost. Watch your step out there.
0: Advice like it was your scar tissue, beneficial. Watching too many who aren't official, stacking fiscal. Memory wands, zeros and wands, never alone. Even when by myself, the truth is a pawn. Been vagabond, my carry-ons got carry-ons. Living lies, though fairy cells with fairy tales. So close to the edge, my walk different. New in the listing, creating something the world's missing. Different degree, no re-imaging me. Rolling the trees, still planting the seeds. Bills or receipts, no burden of fees. Charges to the game, no hurdle to G's.
2: Hey, niggas be acting like they can't get it, man. 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
0: In the current of thieves. Watch the current that sees. Word, born legacy, just to form jealousy. From all rap spitters to spawn imagery. Do the math, these niggas can't do the half. We're free at last.
1: In daylight, we pray that God finds us out still here. In these nights, you could get lost. Watch your step out there.
3: Yeah. 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I know that y'all see the rain coming. 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
1: I'm working the syllables, considering the element used to fuse simile, atomic, dialect, nuclear energy, biological warfare. It's not the heat and the guns reaching the beacon when I'm speaking in poems. My tongue dissects the binary. 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

0: 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I see traffic up ahead. I see traffic.
1: Your eyes can deceive you. Don't trust them. It seems to be getting harder. Distinguishing reality from the illusions people make for us, or from the ones we make for ourselves. I don't know. Maybe that's part of the plan. To make me think I'm crazy. 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

0: what they doing. It's always about us. 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We gotta get better. Can it get better?
1: Yes, sir.
0: Hell yeah.
2: We gotta make it better.
0: Do extra.
2: Are you that guy
0: that's doing more, or are you just doing enough to get by? Are you an asset, or are you a liability? Ask yourself.
3: I'm feeling great. Taking them chances I never take. Whoa. I used to sit on blocks, break them on plates. 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I took bitch to pound town, had to use the brake. 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

0: You can give me what you want, but you never get attention. If you're putting in the work, then you get in your position. You a liability, homie, that's the collision. Better get insurance on life while you living, nigga. Better get that first.
1: Are you an asset or are you a liability? Ask yourself. Ask yourself. Are you an asset or are you a liability? Ask yourself.
2: And the word was the message. And the message was love.

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We don't know each other. You get what I'm saying? We ain't air lights. You get what I'm saying? You don't think the way you definitely don't dress like me. You definitely don't talk like me. You definitely wasn't fucking no high-powered bitches before you ever. And you ain't fucking nothing now. You understand what I'm saying? But you wasn't fucking no high-powered bitches before you cut a microphone on. You get what I mean? This is what it is, man.

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His sister Johnson giving her usual 100 range. She limped in, sat down after she hung up a cane. But my mom was on block parties and the summer games. As the choir sang to the organ, the drummer bang. The preachers had us baptized, but we backslide. Born black with pride, Afro's high as the Jackson 5. Life here was no picket fence and apple pie. People relying on just enough cash to survive. Projects, the acronym we visualize. Project, where drug dealers and criminals hide. The object, to keep us minimized. The process, remove fathers from mothers and children's lives. I know a blood who's sick, but can't see the word crip and the word prescription. I know a crip with high blood pressure, too much assault, he committed. Now do we bang on each other, or do we bang on our symptoms? Too much processed beef, is it artificial sweet? We hypertension, the sickness, we need to fix it. Water to flush our system, keep us from the morgue and out they prison. Stay off the hog and the chitlins, hot fries, Popeyes. Where they getting all of these chickens? Turkey Jive, Five Guys is more of addiction. From the place where our hopes and dreams try to fly like birds with broken wings. That's why we smoke herb for our dopamines. Melanated culture beans, celebrated with the host of kings. Projects, people relying on just enough cash to survive. That's why we

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1: This video has been prepared as a supplement to your owner's manual. 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

0: century and we need to redefine revolution. 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Revolution is not about bloodshed or about going to the mountains and fighting. We will fight if we are forced to, but the fundamental goal of revolution must be peace. We need a revolution of the mind. We need a revolution of the heart. We need a revolution of the spirit. The power of people is stronger than any weapon. A people's revolution can't be stopped. We need to be weapons of mass construction, weapons of mass love. It's not enough just to change the system. We need to change ourselves. We have got to make this world user-friendly. Are you ready to sacrifice to end world hunger? To sacrifice to end colonialism? To end neocolonialism? To end racism? To end sexism? Revolution means the end of exploitation. Revolution means respecting people from other cultures. Revolution is creative. Revolution means treating your mate as a friend and an equal. Revolution is sexy. Revolution means respecting and learning from your children. Revolution is beautiful. Revolution means protecting the people, the plants, the animals, the air, the water. Revolution means saving this planet. Revolution is love.
1: 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Make some noise for

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Powerful paradigms penetrate your pitiful threats. Witness the Dogon off the grid with the blowgun, training the next gen on beat to blow your protons. 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

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Musa put the shooters on the roof, kill your plan tonight. 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
1: I got everything to gain, I got nothing to lose. 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

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Hey, niggas stand within your radius, get hit. Them niggas just chip off the old brick. This is a colon cleanse, I took a golden shit. 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No soap killer older, it's over with. Just know when it's lit. At that moment, a smoker broke the stem. The tip fell in the bag of open chips. Exposed to the kids. These wounds I'm opening didn't mend. What ain't come out in the wash, did in the rinse.

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The foundation where the raft made changes. Path made dangerous, lifting off the mask to expose my age face. Choice left marks, not a part of going ape shit. Faith, it's innate, night and day, my bitterness awaits. Blew the candles out, but never touched the cake. Threw the damage out to glow within the cave. Thoughts caving in, thoughts came and went, can't resist. 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

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He went first, I came after. 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

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But this is not where I saw myself alone again. After thinking that I'd never be alone again. Now I'm alone again. After thinking that I'd never be alone again. Now I'm alone again. After thinking that I'd never be alone again. Now I'm alone again. After thinking that I'd never be alone again. See that happening in my voice even if I don't smoke. Just studio, give me a little. After thinking that I'd never be alone again. I'm alone again. After thinking that I'd never be alone again.

0: Right. And then as Rough Drafts and Demos does span a wide range of your career from 2001 all the way up to 2016, the most recent song is Get the Cheddar, which has King Magnetic.
1: Yeah.
0: So,
1: yeah, Magnetic.
0: But with that one, as you assembled the project and you kind of saw your growth as an artist, what made that song Get the Cheddar, being that it's so new compared to most of the other tracks, fit well on it?
1: Alright, well, shout out to my man DJ Clips up at Ad Rappers Out of Control. That's where me and Mag first met, man. And ever since then, I'm a cool dude, man. We meet and we vibing, we gonna vibe out. And that's how it's been since. I mean, matter of fact, man, Mag's been Capadonna.
2: I talked to a select

0: suckers bite so much, like the bite is accepted, like the bite is expected. Not only that, suckers bite so much, like the bite is respected, like biting is excellent. Wow, it's really a head trip. Men and women bite people they go to bed with. People bite people, other person barely has spoke. That's a bite, someone think that it's the best thing you wrote. The biting is reckless. People bite before they even have breakfast. How you bite something soon as you wake up? I don't even understand the chemical makeup. Nowadays rappers bite old hooks. Listen to me young and bite is never a good look. I know your fan base not familiar, but Jay was doing that back on Rock La Familia. Speaking of Jay, that brother get mad bit. I don't even understand a homie can handle it. Half the rappers that don't start their name with little or young start their name with Jay. Now where you think that that come from? Biters biting everybody. I don't even know if it's a habit or a hobby. Cats be acting cocky, being copies. It is really comedy. Biters. Death to biters. Slow death to biters. Gruesome, painful death to biters. I hate biters.
1: Biters.
0: Biters think biting is a means to an end. If you are a biter, we will never be friends. Everything they present is only pretend.
1: Pretend.
0: Wish it was something I could prevent.
1: Prevent.
0: I try to lead by example, but there are those who say it's biting rhyming over samples. Cause biting is in the eye of the beholder. Either way, I wish biting was over. Biting is a sign of the times. When they drop a new sneaker, just look at the lines. I wonder if suckers

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Biting's an epidemic. Biting's part of everything. It's systemic. My mother's not a biter, and my father's not a biter. Maybe biting is genetic. Biting is pathetic. Biting is a diuretic. Yeah, I said it. Sometimes people bite and say they're paying homage, but that's garbage. I promise. In truth, they know it isn't right. Right.

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I hate biters.

on our authority and by the authority of the prophets and the apostles, who came to open everybody's eyes to the fact that you are two manifestations of the divine. This discovery is the gospel, that is the good news, with the eternal energy of the universe and the love that moves the sun and other stars.

0: I now recognize Mr. Nusatelli for his opening statement.
1: Good morning. Thank you, Chairwoman Luna.

October 14th, 2003, when Boeing contractors reported a massive glowing red square silently hovering over two missile defense sites. After several minutes, it drifted further east onto the base and vanished over the hills. This event, now known as the Vandenberg Red Square, was referenced by Representative Luna at the first hearing on this topic. Official Air Force records of this event are in possession by Aero and the FBI. Later that night, while I was on duty, security guards at

seconds over their entry control point before shooting away at impossible speed. About a week later, another patrol reported a light over the ocean, behaving erratically. Believing it might be an unannounced aircraft, they declared an emergency, and an armed response force responded. Before the forces could arrive, the object descended and either landed or hovered on our flight line, and then took off again at impossible speed.

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1: Brown, man. 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
0: Ooh. Alcohol and drugs become crutches for people who can't achieve closeness with others.
2: I was so unhappy, like I felt so unworthy.
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1: 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Everything they do is the greatest. The Olympic champions, jazz musicians, rock and roll artists, boxers, baseball players, football players. 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So what's wrong with him saying?

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1: Yo, what's good?
0: Yo.
2: Meanwhile, behind the facade, there lurks the secret of a strange Albanian genius.
3: Static selector.

0: Someone should tell us right at the start of our lives that we're dying. Then we might live life to the limit every minute of every day.
1: Come on, let's get it.
2: Shut the fuck up!
3: How you guys doing? Nina, what's going on here? Tell me what's going on. Who's this guy? That's not your husband, right? You don't look like a husband to me. I don't blame you. That's a good idea.
4: Yo, who the fuck is he? Get him the fuck out of here, man.
3: James.
4: The fuck did he come with?
3: This is Nina. This is my best friend.
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0: nigga, tie nigga, suit and tie nigga, tie nigga. 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
1: Teaches us that during slavery, the same slave master who owned us put his last name on us to denote that we were his property. When you see a Negro today who's named Johnson, if you go back in his history, you find that he was once his grandfather or one of his forefathers was owned by a white man who was named Johnson.
2: Would you mind telling me what your father's last name was?
1: My father didn't know his last name. My father got his last name from his grandfather, and his grandfather got it from his grandfather, who got it from the slave master. The real names of our people were destroyed during slavery. The last name of my forefathers was taken from them when they were brought to America and made slaves. And then the name of the slave master was given, which we refused, we rejected.

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Damn, I think my soul

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Representing RBA. And right about now, we gonna show y'all how it felt growing up in Richmond and the impact hip hop had on us. 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
1: Didn't you know that it's all coming back to you?
2: Yeah.
1: Didn't you know?
2: Kevlar 7.
0: You dishonored a man, and he returns to you from the grave.
1: Baby, you're gonna lose out.
0: It requires a maximum effort.
1: You're gonna lose.
2: Yo.
1: Baby, you're gonna lose out.
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1: Son, you're gonna lose. Real certain.
2: Maybe you're gonna lose out.
1: Die.
2: And you'll be.
3: That's right, son.
2: You're gonna lose.
3: Heart stopped beating 2 days ago.
2: Baby, you're gonna lose out.
1: Couldn't be. I'm

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1: What the fuck?
0: You know real sick.
2: Back to you?
0: But I'm not gonna crawl back in that coffin. There was no question about
3: it. Lost seven.
0: There was no bones. I'm sure glad you didn't embalm me.
4: How do you feel now, son?
5: So much,
6: well,
5: I'm gonna
6: I
5: give
6: feel
5: you
6: a little weak.
5: All I've got, everything I've got. I wouldn't give it to anybody else. I saved it for you. Because I want you to have every one of them. You know what it is? I'm gonna be your mayor for the next 20 years.

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1: word,
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0: No equal. Punch and words, y'all.
5: Punchline of words, word.
0: Check it out.
5: Word up. Y'all gonna feel this. I think this gonna be on point. Y'all gonna like these brothers.
0: They got the mic?
5: I don't know. I think they coming. We're gonna talk for a minute, though. So how y'all feel? Live at the Lyricist Lounge, y'all. How's it going down?
0: Down, down, down, down. What? What y'all listening to out there?
5: I don't know. What they like?
0: Like
5: my side is the loudest side, y'all.
0: Side's kind of suspect, kind of whack.
5: They ain't feeling it over there.
0: I don't know.
5: Bro.
0: I think the real hip-hop fans is right here.
5: B.S.
0: All right. They ready. Bringing it on, y'all. Punching words.
5: Punchline of words.

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2: 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Transactions to shimmy shimmy eye. 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And at a gang sign, the gods came through rocking shimmeries and strange minds. They say if you can change the culture, you can change minds. I rewrite and rearrange lines, diamond mind labor. My resource natural, Planet Asia rap. Faces under the table, batoning off a Henny gallon. Your style lack minerals like a Denny salad. Or some bootleg Fendi baggage. Got niggas dancing like Carlton Banks and dressing like Lenny Kravitz. The game doesn't have any balance. It's like I'm in the world of my own. What's known is understood and what's overstood is known. Yeah, Izzy Nice, Planet Asia. You're now rocking with the flyers. 559ers. Straight out the Durag Dynas. Yeah.
3: If there ever was a classic, I guess, with all the tunes I've written myself, I always try to have a meaning behind every time I write a tune. When I wrote Please Please, I wrote it because I was hungry. Then I started telling my love story.
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0: 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Come to mommy. 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Let me comfort you. Comfort you. 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

0: the blunt passers, land of the drug dealers, unreal, holding up ether in the cornmeal, stand behind the force field, raps are unlimited, it's not definitive, infinite arithmetic.
1: Last night, I'm hypnotized.

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I started in the trap freestyling over the two track. When I was realizing my chronicle, where was you at? I'm true black. 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I paid a major price

0: all see us. 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From an era before the views became confused, comes an American gangster slash Langston Hughes. And when I step into a place, it creates the mood. When I give a dissertation, we make the news. All my team do is win, cause we hate to lose. The stars say it's you again, let me make some room. I don't relate to fools, they focus on division. They all going to hell and just swear you going with them. Not just to visit, cause they're in a mental prison. Existing isn't living, I pray that you know the difference. If you trying to go the distance, liberate your mind. Your soul gon' follow, it ain't far behind. As long as you're not hollow, it ain't hard to find. I personally transcend space all the time. Shine like
1: silhouettes when they dancing in the limelight. In hindsight, your songs is nursery rhymes like three blind mice. You a Klondike looking brown, but take a bite, you'll probably find white. You want the real, so I'll provide you with the highlights. Never be prepared for what we facing if you scared of confrontation. They'll never hear what you're saying if you bring fear to the conversation. These abominations, abomination, to murder entire populations. Put them in camp, say it's meant to enhance their focus and concentration. I'm saying, when people tell you who they are, you should believe them. It's heartless how they treat them, and it's garbage that they

some all the luck. We sacrificed for what we needed to run it. If it was righteous, exact, or was out of order. Everything is not for sale. Everybody pay a price. You can run away and not escape. That's the way of life. Nobody makes it out alive. Wow. Nobody ever really dies. Ain't it crazy how the contrast coincides? Ain't it strange how I'm amazed, but I'm not surprised. They say that they don't understand it, but it's not a lie. And indeed they understand, and it's not required. Cause as long as the soul responds, and you feel a vibe, don't trouble your mind, it's quite alright. More will be revealed in time. Thanks for being with us. Ciao for now. Higher frequency champion sound. Yes, yes, y'all. Feel free, indeed. Fly like a dog, way up above, rocking. Love.

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0: piace.
1: Fast 7 and a quarter, still slaughter. 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I warned you. Somebody call a coroner. 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

0: to the ghetto. 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
1: I chose the right path as well. I mean, at least it seemed like I did. 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

0: 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Let's plant seeds of power who never go ghost. 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Keep me company. Baby, this community service is forever. If you wasn't ready for it, then you should've never hugged the block so tight. This city said she would change your life. All you gotta do is stand by. Exchange calamity for unity. The story says we all gotta hold on to something. So you should hold on to the community. Word.
1: No one asked me to be a writer.

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Scatter clues for those who equate the style. 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Tighter

0: hell apart, but still one, if it's right from start. 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What we feel translates to meals. That 9-to-5 shit is no joke. Muscling, scientist, but don't look down upon my hustling. World of copycats, twisted death traps, blistered sex raps, blind to jet black. 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
1: Because my first kiss was in the back of a movie theater.
0: Whose first kiss wasn't in the back of a movie theater?
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purpose, a match of service. 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

0: world and seen everything twice. 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
1: Could Robinson's early brush with fame have sparked his need for power and control?
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0: 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UVS Foundation family. 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
0: 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The Balenciaga's lava. Lil mama was sitting by his hot bobber. Lauren Hill was singing doo-wop. 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Fucked up the whole concert like Lil mama. 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Like it's potluck, stir the pot up, serve Prada. They made piranha, jump out the water. To cop my goddaughter, the water blue, 5 1/4. 3/4 S. Dot Carters, I beg your pardon. Neiman Marcus, darling, floor seats in the garden like Olive Garden. Your garbage made Tracy Martin.
1: Nigga, man. 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
0: 656, welfare cheese with the grits, that's how we started. 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
0: 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Stand up when I'm pissed with no guilt or shame. A leader shares the praise, never the blame. Being well endowed ain't that much of a big deal. If they taught you about money in school, nobody would take out a loan to go to college. I don't always write the first line first. Calculated risk, the definition of trust. It don't matter which party you roll with, you gotta admit part of the time they on some bullshit. Can't tell I'm not the one to fuck with. Most consistent with the ill shit.
2: I can't take it.
3: Get Twisted Sundays. We at it again. R.I.P. B.I.G.

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You know what I'm saying? Drove all the way out from North Carolina to do a little something. I'm gonna give it to him like this, y'all. 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

0: He's the camera
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1: the cat. No, she was gonna put, she thought it was my book bag, and she was about to put some panties in it. Like, fuck with me.
2: Wow.
1: But she realized it was yours. Kevin, you can leave whatever it is, but...
3: The Art Guy.

0: Texas very simply, it's not the man, it's the plan. And for those of us who need more explicit information, those of us still caught up in the dreams that rhetoric will solve our problems, let me state it another way.
1: Protozoic lifelines retrieve sunlight wisdom of a new identity. And interplanetary justice, yeah.

0: kid is feeling good this evening. Greetings and constipations. 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
1: So the boy is

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0: surround yourself with. 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
1: I woke up, my eyes are open. Gratitude, baby steps, every day I'm growing. Affirmations, I'm

1, 2, 3, who said he saw that ball? 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

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But by the summer of 1967, much of that hope had turned to hope.

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It's visual to the third, inspiring the firing off of every word. And what you hear is what you translate. Slouching doesn't cut it, little kids stand straight. Last of the dreamers off.

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Stop it if you know it doesn't make a profit.

0: I went through some trials and tribulations. That's why I'm here.
1: Yeah.
0: We all make mistakes, you know, and you do reap what you sow. So don't think you don't. You know, I got involved in drugs, and that's why.
2: Chef Boyce.
3: Time to power up. An hour to go and I'm showered up. We about 10 minutes from the venue. 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

0: actually. 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I can't stand being just
1: beautiful pain.
2: It's gonna be crazy. No longer asking, I'm taking my props. Back in the kitchen, scraping a pot. Boy, I'm a bad mother, that's just in case you forgot. I'ma make it straight to the top. I got them petrified, and now I ride a bike for exercise and not escaping the cops. That's cardio, I'm good out at any part of the bardio. Dance to my own drum, I don't give a

0: What I find is the more spontaneous the writing process, like the more it's freestyle, like basically.
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Off rhymes looking just like this. Dressed like this. Talking all Midwest like this. My left eye squint. I never bless one spliff for one drop sip. It's the fabric that I icon stitch. Let it drip like Krylon tips. 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Who do I gotta convince? This mic defies science. 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I tug hard strings like violins. All type of gems inside the lens. Tell any and all I offend to drop a pin. Drip collagen like ink inside of my pen. Then try to comprehend the heights that I ascend. The light that I could bring. The grimy side of things. The poet laureate, glorious lore I spit, more vivid, pouring from the old origins. New Orleans, braid languages like Creole. Something like if Neo was a griot. The servant leader, bleeding through your receiver. Seek a teetering on the edge of the ether. Respect professional procedure. Street preacher authorized the authored lines that made me immortalized.

every record was an aimless sort of heinous. 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Yeah, that was painless. 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

0: to level up. Wanna see change, trying to stack it up. I ain't thinking about a chain. Blowing on some medic, keep a level headed brain. Well, I don't care about the fame, cause they still mentioning my name. Lord made love to the mic, what I mean? Rap game been fucked since I came in it. Add DNA, how I'm changing it. Change fitted, birth new style, cause I hit raw. Went used to the restaurants and shit, we was pissed poor. Shout Luda said, what I mean? We bout to roll out. Still formulating new methods, gotta hold up. Eyes like my movements, they keeping a low profile. Burning West London, big ass, it be so SoCal. P been a weirdo since Mike Tyson. Fights, biting earlobes on heights like a hike you couldn't bear though. Heard you rock brands you shouldn't wear though. No sauce to your drip, sir. Raised by the blocks but still classed as a hipster. But cuz he keep the ting by your tip, sir. So shit, don't shit, stir. She said, baby, how I look? I said, black rock, whoa. Think I'm doing pretty good as far as poor heads go.
1: I'm trying to level up, wanna see change. Trying to stack it up, I ain't thinking about a chain. Blowing on some medic, keep a level headed brain. While I don't care about the fame, cause they still mentioning my name. Dog, I'm trying to level up, wanna see change. Trying to stack it up, I ain't thinking about a chain. Blowing on some medic, keep a level headed brain. While I don't care about the fame, cause they still mentioning my name. Yo, acting like it's action for the figures, get toyed. The raps ain't nothing to play with. This ain't recognized, so who is money getting strange with? Say game on, watch me arc your flame on. I heard your shit, went through album, that shit sound like the same song. Coronavirus, hope you niggas ain't hitting the same bomb. Mental by temples, residential, hit the same gong. Heard you roll out two different zoos with the same log.
0: I'm trying to level up, wanna see change. Trying to stack it up, I ain't thinking by a chain. Blowing on some medic, keep a level headed brain. While I don't care about the fame, cause they still mentioning my name. Dog, I'm trying to level up.
2: Not you know it, I made myself reload it. Thoughts of getting out. I live on my own and I'm quite content to be here. I know all the neighbours.
3: Their nearest neighbour is the Waldorf Hotel in the Aldrich.

0: marijuana cut, and that one really stood out. That really stood out to me because it sounds like you had so much fun making it, and the beat is a lot brighter than a lot of your other material. So what, you know, what was the genesis of that song?
1: No doubt. And first shout out to my man Odino. He made the beat. I had my man Deli Perkins. He had the label back in the day. Shout out to Deli in Georgia. You know, and they just hooked me and Odino up. Said, hey, make two songs. And that was one of them when I heard the beat. You know, just, you know, we were smoking hella trees back then. So it just kind of fit the whole vibe, really. And again, it's really the beat, man. Odino is... he's been a great guy to know, but as far as just witnessing his talents and actually being able to perform over his masterpieces, I mean, can't surprise.
2: Got a brand new

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It makes everything live. And everything, when it die, you have to grieve the hell out of it. Because if you don't grieve it, then it never was really alive. It didn't live. It's already dead. And that's what terrifies the hell out of us. If you have 2 centuries of people that haven't grieved the things that they loved, and they left properly, where does that grief go?

0: Hit him with the rhythm when he used to hit him and scream. And used to throw him and throw him when the bang him and rock him and check him. And when he used to hit him down on the chat sound block, and they used to non-stop her. Brothers pop her when they used to hip a hopper. Niggas say that the kid rock non-stop. When they used to then get to, then a swing and do. When they used to swing and do lyrical formats and styles that you walk on the doormats. When they used to say, when they used to sway lyrically lay tracks down with facts. And then they used to say, coming with rank and more money by the sacks. Lyrical attacks, move with wax, skills, chills, moving on a hillbill, lyric like Billy when I come, yo. Yeah! As we move, you know,
1: for your pleasure.
0: But we got a very unexpected, delightful delivery coming through right now.
1: What? Yo, who they got? Who they got? What's
0: much up? Much more added attraction.
1: That's what we call this song.
0: Zach De La Roca, Last Emperor, KRS Wana.
1: KRS
0: One. Step into the stage. Let's see this, the gladiators. Zach De La Roca, Last Emperor, KRS One.

Systems that's in fact designed to keep your mind in prison. 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Holy war, black power, hate crime, feminism. In comes big money, disrupts the transmission. Everybody wanna live like they on television. But money spoils and power corrupts. Real life Forrest Gump, people voted for Trump. 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
0: Now the poor of the world fall victim to social systems, corrupt officials and crooked politicians.

niggas want cinematics. Well, I guess I'm Tarantino now. Spitting bars, these niggas was at the bars. Tarantino's down, too much going on. It's hard to keep a smile. Too much emotions, and I'd rather not leave in the pile. Me and my ex ain't speaking a while. Numbers I don't even dial. Flowing like a river, gotta carry a key of the now. Waiting for pats on the back like we feeding a child. I'm versatile, you know your verse can't compete with the style. They breaking code, I'm telling them that ain't even allowed. They get the stuttering like the kids who hate reading aloud. Let my homies come back and tell me that you speaking wild. Like a swimming class, we gon' have to take feet off the ground. Better yet, leave them to drown. I have them falling out the crib like they Cleveland Brown. I peep the crowd for some woman I can leave aroused. If they some spinners, then I'll be around. I remember being at these college parties trying to make a play. Saying crazy shit I wouldn't say today. Shooting, then I aim away. Speed telling me we gotta pave the way. Pushing product for everybody, call us J&J. I be feeling just like I'm Denzel in Training Day. I got flaws, but I'm still irreproachable. Very irreplaceable. I could be a coach for you. Haven't been yourself as a lady, so I don't know it's you. And I wonder why I don't notice you. Loud until the quiet comes, I'm about to fly a Lotus you. They love me cause I'm notable, and every line is quotable. It's me and my brothers, got me feeling like that Jonas group. I ain't gotta tell you my name, just check out my melody. My insecurities was once disguised as my enemy. But nowadays, they just trying to know the remedy that make these hoes say my name more than once like Mr. Kennedy. I can sense the jealousy in every laugh is skeptic. They on these apps looking apoplectic. That's they aesthetic, cold-hearted, but I never felt to grab a medic. Everybody's apathetic, so you act pathetic. I was missing out on a lot. Niggas went from the couch to the block, looking out for the cops. I was in the house just looking for a route to the top. Alternatives were just a mount to the stop. But if we talking frequencies, I gotta keep them high. Lost my appetite when I had seen that they was feeding lies. Send my love to the people who wanna see me try. Just stay tuned, you'll see what's coming next at the TV Guide.

0: to rap, but I rap cause I'm a master. 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These rappers passing out with their car fumes. 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Kick it.
1: No? 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
0: Nobody step up to the plate, so I'ma take it. But who would really want to test the patience of the man who made a bitch out of Grim Reaper and Satan? I send him back to the hole where they came.

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I ain't regress, not even half a step. I'm stepping on niggas' necks. 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Check, check, baby, check, baby. Mercedes stretch, baby. The Pullman, pulling bull. You never been on bullshit. Bullpen from pimp stick to pulpit. Pull the thick pit bull, bitch, out of wolves, then. Wolf in sheep's clothing, homie, this is Woolrich. Rich Kruger's Krugerrands, the roof on the Cayenne's translucent. Lucid dreams, ice cream, Celine. To be where I'm seeing, you need a green screen. Alexander McQueen, triple beam. Pistol with the beam, six series beam. Some fries, six chicken wings on the swings. Back when I was under the wing, but wasn't green. Baby cheeks with the peach fuzz underneath. Check. Check. I said check, baby, check, baby. Run up a check, baby. Baby 380 for one special lady. Your AV covered in red gravy. These special ed babies can never play me. I'm the total package, sad smoking jacket. Cactus plant pants with the patches. From carjacking, trapping, to kidnapping. 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As my benefactor, nigga benefactor. Rappers looking like MAGA dental on Fear Factor. After your spirit sent to the hereafter, you hear the cheers from the rafters. Like when Vince was on the Raptors. I'm on they bitch asses, they gon' have to ask for skin grafting. I've been nasty. This ain't just happened haphazardly. From hat to defeat, elite haberdashery.

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I hate the haze, hate the hateaways.

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Or the ones who watch through a telescope? The Illuminati Cyclops, beast rock on every coast. The head of a cult, the devil goat, that sits in a drum circle like a hippie, dressed like a gypsy. My best dove rocket, the nebula quotes is like Tesla notes. Now they got surveillance on Diddy. I'm a cross between Umar Johnson and Billy Carson. I told my grandmother that we are from where the stars from. I'm like Rod Hayes, but I'm Todd Wave with a blonde fade. Some days it'll be an orange braid, half shade, that's just his character. I made hair like lemonade, both his parents come from Africa. Y'all know the prototype, it's the walking life. See, the sun is the source of light, it made my quartz bright as New York at night. They say when Walter Wright, he can steer Hathor to the boat of the moon, into the cliff, sent to the glyphs to open the tombs. They say killer flows is like pillar porticos that fulfill the scrolls made of silver and gold. The bars I laid is like sculpted on the architrave. I wrote it like an art display of gods and goddesses with darker shades. I wrote it in a chamber, glowing like the child that was golden in the manger. Only three kings knew he was growing to be the savior. Okay, back to rap, more about Hathor, the cow-headed near the Nile desert, under the white cloud.

0: Nebula. 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I've been counting ever since I've been walking. I started from forever. I've been writing on stilies inside of caverns where it's misty. Dealt tarot cards to the hands of time. 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I gave the walls history. Y'all enslaved us all misery. 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I wrote it all on big slabs of lapis, lazuli, channel vibes to the candle fire. 12 candlesticks sit on amethyst. I write my scrolls on a clove of a rose. You see them when they unfold. 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I mean solar gems, most rogue of him.
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0: The D's rated houses looking for your favorite out of Brooklyn. Africa praises to the Bushmen, to the natives in the woodlands. The raises in the Juxon, through the mazes of the bullpen. They killed our saviors, re-raised us and made us into hoodlums. Malcolm X became one of the greatest out of the Muslims. Except for this boxer, who never went to Oxford, never became a doctor, but got the rings of the chakras. Cassius Clay and Hathaway passed away, saw dimensions. George Benson, could this be a masquerade? Preacher said fast and pray. My mother's not there, but I axed her grave. Tiffany's not here, but her ashes stayed. What words would Prince and Michael Jackson say? I was a boy, now the mirror showed me patches of gray. Then it got black, and I started like tapping into a haze. Days. The mirror said your hair looked glazed because that's how much passion you gave. This is what happened, you're still rapping. The mirror became my healer when it told me I was a pyramid giver, a gold spitter and a soul filler. I came to slay the Antichrist. Walking life. Walking life. Yeah, it's my prayer.
3: Now, who were some of your early influences?
4: Well, the planets, the creator, mythical gods, humans, flowers, everything in nature, inspiration. Musicians get their inspiration really from environmental things, and all musicians are inspiration to me, no matter what style they're playing.

One, two, one time for your mind, check it out on

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But there he was, and in he walked. It was dark, too. I don't mean dark-skinned. No, this was different. It was as if he was always walking in a shadow. I mean, every step he took towards the light, just when you thought his face was about to be revealed, it wasn't. It was as if the lights dimmed just for him.